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1: Presented by Suzanne Kimashia.
3: NTSC has summoned 9 public service vehicle operators after flagging serious safety concerns in the operations across the country. Among those named is Moyale Raha Transporters Company Limited, which has been given a slightly earlier date of September 3rd to appear. The remaining 8 operators, including ETAMS Classic Limited, Eastern Link Travellers Company Limited and Manchester Travellers Coach Limited, are expected to show up before NTSC on September 8th. Treasury CS John Mbadi has called for demand-driven government borrowing, saying Kenya has accumulated debt without adequately assessing its actual financing needs. He said excessive borrowing has resulted in unnecessary commitment fees that could instead have funded job creation. Mbadi also urged development partners to strengthen existing government systems rather than create parallel structures.
4: Sometimes the government of Kenya gets itself into loans. And by the way, I'm the one who signs those loans. But sometimes we sign loan agreements because the providers of finance have said they have some money to give us without really assessing whether we need the money.
3: People's Party of Kenya leader Ndindi Nyoro has condemned remarks attributed to nominated MP Joseph Wanaina, warning against using political campaigns to threaten, intimidate or inflame ethnic tensions in Uasin Gishu. Nyoro said such insightful statements risk provoking hostility and division, urging politicians to abandon fear tactics and respect peaceful political engagement.
5: Sisi kama wa Kenya, tunaheshimiana na tunapendana. Viongozi waache kupiganisha wa Kenya. Wakenya watapiga kura na Wakenya watapiga kura vile wanataka na Wakenya wataishi kwenye wanaishi bila kubabaishwa na mtu yeyote.
3: The broad-based government formed between President William Ruto and the late former Prime Minister Raila Odinga reshaped Kenya's political and governance landscape. The alliance emerged after youth-led protests in mid-2024 put the Kenya Kwanza administration under intense pressure, prompting Ruto to rethink his government. Ruto has defended the arrangement as a unity partnership aimed at broadening representation, easing political tensions, and ensuring no community or region felt excluded from government. Jomvu MP Badi Twalib has called for stronger cooperation between the Kenya Ports Authority and the Democratic Republic of Congo to boost trade and cement Kenya's position as a logistics hub for Central Africa. Twalib said improved Kenya-DRC relations and investments in transport infrastructure had enhanced cross-border trade and created business opportunities. Governance expert Javas Bigambo says over 170,000 uncollected ID cards could have an impact on Kenya's 2027 electoral race. It says those without IDs can't register as voters, denying them the opportunity to participate in electing leaders from ward representatives to the president. Now you're up to date on Classic 105. I'm Suzanne Kimashia.
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1: The first laugh for happy people all over Kenya. Oh. Maina and King Ungi in the morning on Classic 105.

0: works with Monsieur Car, you can expect absolute fireworks. Welcome to the day after Monday and thank you for choosing us today. Hope you're well. Our Classic 105 Kenya. Oh, at it's my neck again. Hashtag is my name Kingangi. To salimiene pale mtandaoni tafadhali.
1: Newspaper review with the Star.
0: Well, the Star this morning, by the way, the MyGov pullout is in there and it's absolutely free. So please grab your copy. You never know the opportunities that await you in today's Star. And that's why smart people read the Tuesday Star. Thank you very, very much. Challenges, sweet promises, but bitter reality. Sugar reforms face test in Western and Nyanza. Muhoroni sugar roared to life recently, crushing 14,000 tons of sugar per day. So I hope that's a good thing in the making. Chasing greatness, massive incentives drive rise in sport. Games offer more to the youth as talent meets opportunity. Couldn't agree more. What about the Daily Nation this morning? Zimefika mapema. Maraga hot potato. He was on TV yesterday saying the IG is in office illegally because he was appointed at the age of 61. Well. What about the Standard to go with that same story? Sack the top cops. 3 years after handing his police reforms report to the president, former Chief Justice David Maraga is calling for a reset of the National Police Service leadership, including fresh recruitment of the IG, his deputies and the DCI boss, and vetting of senior commanders. The push comes as the service remains dogged with allegations of brutality, impunity, political interference, and weak accountability. So he wants some massive changes there. I'm sure a lot of people agree that.
1: You need to know it. Get it from the Star. The news and reality you need today and every day.

it's your home of good times and great hits, huh? It is a Tubonga Tuesday and I hope you're keeping well. Yes, sir. To the day after Monday. This is my name, King Angi, in the morning. I hope you are keeping well. Welcome to a brand new day and a brand new month, by the way. If you ever needed an excuse to end your day at midday, look, we're into September. Then we go into October. Then we go into November. Then we go into December, young guy. But I hope you're keeping well. In a while, we're going to be having a lot to discuss, by the way, including WapiPay. If you're in business and you normally trade with China or Chinese companies, I've got an app for you that's going to save you a ton of responsibility. And you're going to apps and a ton of money, by the way. I've got all those details coming up next, so stand by. But a very, very good morning to you. Joanne was Star Travel ICU. Mr. Max Chege, how are you doing? Wakili, I hope you're well. Calvin Quinn's in the building. Cliff Nyakaya, a good morning to you, my superstar. I hope mom is doing well. Mr. Martin Karubi, I see you. Elvis Kibet, hello, how are you? Hey, Mr. Vincent Chatende, Kunitu Panayo, are you well? Preaching at the Megasere Mende, my 10 of a 10, oh, I can see you in the building. David Getuba Flowers, Mr. Patrick Rudigan, Thaimuniwagas Monkey, Victor Mongera, Vikmo, wewe umenitupa kabisa kabisa kabisa. I hope you're well. Edu, what's going on? Potevu Mwingine, how are you? Kelvin Mwangi is also in the building. Thank you for the love, Benja. A good morning to you too. Kenneth Chege is in the house. Wewe, James Kamau Jenga also in the house. Thank you so, so much for your love. Jennifer Kanyiri, Isaac Muthusi, Soldier Wamondoro, good morning. How are you? Hope you're keeping well. Nora Kawira Miriti is also in the house. Thank you. Ricky Derry, umeingia mapema. Vikmo, once again, nice to see you. Eh, umeniwekea magazeti hapo. Asante sana, we appreciate you. Sumbei Wakibe, a very, very good morning to you. Nice to see you. Eric Isichi, Katz Winston also in the house. A very, very good morning to you, Katz. Are you well today? Kenneth Miner is also in the building. Deco 001, a very, very good morning to you. Yes, we are all East African. Kolel Jr., Mambo VP, I hope you're well. Nice to see you. And Daniel Mute is also in the building. Emid Madin, Madin, good morning. Ronnie is also in the building. Where are you? Xing from our classic 105 Kenya or at its minor Kigeni. Hashtag don't forget tafadhali is minor and King.

0: Kaczynski. Welcome to your home of good times and greetings and positive vibes. This can only be Classic 105. It is a Tubonga Tuesday with Minor and Kingange in the morning. Okay, you better stand by because I've got another big one on the way next door. If reggae is your thing, I got you covered. Plus, our moment of inspiration is on the way as well. Georgie Mwasanali, a very good morning to you. Mr. Alvin Kibicho, the young king, is in the building. Nice to see you. Purity Ngethe, she's, let me tell you about Purity. Purity has been going to the gym. And she looks so good. And she's dropped 22 kgs. Hey, baby girl, what's going on? Congratulations. Keep it up, by the way, because you know it's a lifestyle, eh? You don't stop next week. Apana, you continue for as long as you can. And a good morning to you, Sal Odida, Diki Muremi. Wait, how long has it been? Are you keeping well? Kelvin Mwangi, a very, very good morning to you. Thank you for choosing Minor and Kingang in the morning. Dennis Minor, I see you this morning. Garana, Habari Asabui. Stanley is also in the building. Isaac Mudusi, a very, very good morning to you. I hope you're keeping well. And a very, very good morning to Nancy Cherop. Hello, my darling. Are you well? Asante sana for your love. Right now, let's talk about you. 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

0: nothing can break me anymore. Sammy Wine, heading back from Nigeria right there. Hey, the pigeon just does it for me while I welcome to your home of good times and goodies. This can only be Classic 105. It is a Tubonga Tuesday with my God, what a jam, eh? John the Room, the tall man. I see you, Patrick Rudiger, Mambo VP. A good morning to you, Onyego Andrew Obwangi. Good morning, Onyego Andrew Obwangi. Are you keeping well? Karibu Sana. Dexter is also in the building. Emmanuel Kipsang. Good morning. Dagi Fresh, a very, very good morning to you once again. And thank you for choosing my name, King Ang, in the morning. Kevo Mohambul and KD Korea Arab Dennis, a very good morning to you. Woo! Sammy Wine, what a guy, huh?
1: It's a strange, strange world we live in. Strange, but true. Classic Mindbenders.
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0: 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Here are the key clues. Do not move out of where the barman operates. Kahapo. Think about it. We've been through about 98% of what could possibly be there. More than 98% of everything that could possibly be in a barman's workstation. It's neither black nor white. And when you look at the display in a bar, in a mid to high end bar, I must add, you're seeing many of them. Many of them, what are they? Hey, 0711-046-105 is my number. Give me a call. We're playing for 182,000 bob.
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0: Kabisa?
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3: Kile kinaka kinundu kinaitwaje? 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
0: It's called the driver.
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3: The putter.
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0: Presented by Suzanne Kimashia.
5: The Aviation Workers Union has called off its strike, the disrupted flights at Nairobi airports, following talks with the government. The union says employees will resume duty and cooperate with management to restore normal operations immediately. Among the resolutions reached was the withdrawal of an initial SRC guidance letter issued in July. New parameters will now guide ongoing negotiations between the parties. Kenya Kwanza politicians have raised concern of unscrupulous sugar importers, saying the trend undermines local factories and threatens the industry's growth. Speaking in Vihiga County during an event to support women's groups, the leaders urged the government to ban sugar imports. They said the Kenya Kwanza administration had revived the sugar sector and that Kenya currently has sufficient domestic sugar supplies.
6: Yule mtu yoyote ataleta sukari bila ruhusa ya Wakenya, huyo mtu astakiwe na afungwe na hiyo sukari ichomwe.
7: Mheshimiwa William Samoei Ruto alikuja na akasema lazima tufufue viwanda zetu. 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
5: Deputy President Kithure Kindiki has urged the Salaries Commission to carefully review public sector salaries, warning that widening pay disparities between senior and junior staff could trigger more labor disruptions in both national and county governments. Speaking during a special session of the Intergovernmental Budget and Economic Council in Karen, Nairobi, Kindiki said the concerns must be addressed to avert further industrial unrest. Kakamega woman Repelsi Muhanda has urged the Council of Governors to urgently resolve the nationwide nurses' strike, warning that the industrial action is disrupting access to essential healthcare services. Speaking in Butere, Muhanda called on the Council of Governors Health Committee Chairperson Abdul Samad Nasir to engage nurses and other stakeholders to address their grievances and restore normal operations in public health facilities. Kiharu MP Ndindi Nyoro has raised concerns over reports that government recruitment agencies, including the TSC and National Police Service Commission, have ceded their roles to politicians. Nyoro warned that political interference undermines public trust in independent institutions and compromises the competence of personnel recruited into public service.
8: Merit is an important thing because meritocracy makes sure or guarantees that we have the right officers serving our country. And it is very wrong that we cede that power to political actors.
5: Development must go hand in hand with respect for human rights and improved living conditions. Political analyst Osko Bonyo also argues that true development goes beyond physical infrastructure to also include economic empowerment, better living standards, and protection of citizens' constitutional rights.
9: It is good for optics, but in the long run, really, people need to lead a decent life. The people need to enjoy their freedoms. People need to be certain that they can take their kids to school. They have that money.
5: Former gang boss Duane Kafidi Davis has been found guilty of orchestrating the murder of Tupac Shakur, the first conviction, in a cold case that's intrigued hip-hop fans for nearly 30 years. The jury found Davis guilty of one count of murder with a deadly weapon for the rap superstar's death in a drive-by shooting in Las Vegas in September 1996. Now you're up to date on Classic 105. I'm Suzanne Kimashia.
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0: Dupify. Can't wait for that. Jose, Chameleon, and Melody. It's called Nkolechi, and it's right here on your home of good times, Nkolechi. This can only be Classic 105. A very good morning to you, Benja. Kenneth Chege, absolutely. Davey, a ton of local group was going on. Davey tells me something. Davey came back yesterday from Mombasa. Let me tell you what's happening at JKIA, because people don't understand the craziness of this go slow by airport traffic controllers. Davey's flight was at 2 p.m. So he's there by 1. His flight takes off at 3 a.m. Hold on, let me say that again. His flight was scheduled for 2 p.m. takeoff, Sunday. Send you. Because of these delays and nonsense going on at JKIA, his flight takes off at 3 a.m. and he's still there in the airport. It's crazy. And we need to resolve that impasse immediately, because travelers are literally sleeping in the airport for days. And I hope we can resolve that as quickly as possible. Welcome to Maina and Kingang in the morning. Shira Maina Obadia Kipchurchur to way. Good morning. Philip Madhakawamboni. Jennifer Kanyiri, my darling. Are we still well? Thank you so much. And a good morning to Brian Satya. What's going on, Saita Brian? Nice to see you and welcome to a Tubonga Tuesday. Okay, well, I want to give you some good money right now, 182,000.
1: It's a strange, strange world we live in. Strange, but true. Classic Mindbenders.
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0: 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So 182,000, do not get out of that area where Abama operates, the bar area. If you go to a mid or high end bar and you look at the bar display, you're gonna see many of these things I'm looking for. Many. So it's not one thing. Neither black nor white. Very simple gadget. But a lot of people don't know how to use it correctly. If you figure out that clue, my God, you're on the money. Hello.
3: Hello.
0: Hello, good morning.
3: Good morning. This is Jesse.
0: Yes, Jesse. How are you?
3: Well, I'm fine, thank you. Can I try the mind vendor?
0: Yes, you can. What am I looking for?
3: The spray bottles, the martini atomizer bar mister.
0: Oh, not a bad guess, but no.
3: Oh, no.
0: Oh, no. It's not that.
3: Oh, I'm so sure.
0: No, it's not that. So you need to think again.
3: What about the Bartesian cocktail machine?
0: No.
3: Oh, no. Okay, thank you.
0: Okay, take care. Have a nice day. Give me a call tomorrow, okay?
3: Okay. Thank you.
0: Okay, Asante. Hello, Classic 105.
4: Hello, Classic. Morning.
0: Morning.
4: Could it be a hub stripper?
0: A who?
4: A hub stripper.
0: What is a hub stripper?
4: Is Nyaka Gadis called to make a kurimu the rosemary leaves? Na pia utumika kukata kata.
0: Apana, siyo hiyo. Siyo hiyo.
4: What about an olive pita?
0: Apana. Hizo ni nini buwana?
4: But we have to work on a core. Your core in a core of fruit.
0: Apada.
4: Oh, okay.
0: Okay, have a nice day, eh?
4: You too.
0: Asante. Hello.
5: Good morning, Maina.
0: Morning.
5: How are you?
0: I'm fine, thank you. Natafuta nini mie?
5: Niko na jawabu mbili. Ya kwanza. Kuna gadget inaitwa Rima.
0: What is that?
5: Rima is a gadget that is used to coat the cocktail glasses at the edges.
0: See you.
5: Okay, another one. Coffee bean grinder.
0: Coffee bean grinder, no.
5: Coffee bean grinder.
0: Apana, see you.
5: See you.
0: Apana.
5: Okay, sawa. Najaribu tena baadaye.
0: Siku njema.
5: nawe pia madhara.
0: Asante sana. So what could it be? Coffee grinders, sijui cocktail, whatever's. No. Aye. When you look at the bar display in a mid to high end bar, you see many of them. Not just one. Maybe that's what's confusing you. It's not just one. There are many of them. So what could they be? Keep calling, another chance to have a crack at Miner's Morning Mindbenders coming up.
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6: Unajua hiyo kitu ya airport unaisema in passing. Do you all know how inconveniencing it is?
0: Very.
6: Najua airport yetu sio kama Salt Lake City ama hizi za Dubai ama Amsterdam.
0: Yeah.
6: Hii yetu ni ukiingia unataka utoke hapo haraka sana.
0: Davis flight was for 2 p.m. It took over 3 a.m. Hakiangai.
6: Na hakuna viti comfortable unakalia pale.
0: Hakuna.
6: Hiyo airport ilijengwa 19 kote kisa.
0: Yes.
6: Huh? So what is it? Wanataka kulipu ama what is happening?
0: Yes.
6: They were promised.
0: They were promised sijui collective bargaining agreement was agreed upon.
6: Eh.
0: Sasa pesa zimekosekana.
6: Kiao.
0: You know, without those air traffic controllers, you're doing nothing.
6: Hakuna kitu itaendelea?
0: Yes. Without those Kenya airport workers.
6: Yeah.
0: Hata usafi hakuna.
6: I need to tell you what's happening there. All of us, you know, UN iko hapa yote.
0: Yes.
6: Mpaka wako na line zao. Eh?
0: Yeah.
6: Na wazungu wamerudi.
0: Sana.
6: Juu ya Masai Mara. Umeona vile wameja huko? Sasa you can imagine the queues. Na hizo ndege zote zinafika at the same time.
0: Now it's not even about them arriving. There is no air traffic control.
6: Sasa zimeacha kufika.
0: How do you land without airport and airport control?
6: Yeah.
0: Hey. By the way, this thing needs to be resolved, but it's not funny. It is not funny. We've got people who have lived in the airport for 2-3 days waiting for a flight. Na wengi wako na watoto. You know, a grumpy child is the worst thing you can have.
6: Aki.
0: Aki, Davis, Churchill, tafadhali, please try and sort out this issue.
6: Nani nini mulu wa promise? Eh?
0: You know, promises you must make, eh?
6: Kiyankai.
0: Eh, promises you must make. But this thing we must solve as a matter of national interest. Tafadhali. Davis Churchill, you know you're a good negotiator.
6: Na mukishukua zungu wakalale kwa hoteli, pelekeni pia wa Afrika.
0: By the way, nyinyi mnaachango hapo.
6: Naona wakicomplain huko.
0: Wazungu wa complain.
6: Wazungu wanashapelekwa.
0: Eh, nyinyi.
6: Yeah.

0: and welcome to Classic 105. That's why we are your home of good times and good. It's a nothing but good, good, positive vibes about it. Minor and Kingang in the morning here. Young Mwema, you're heading to school today. Enjoy your new term. Study hard, by the way. And thank you for loving Classic 105. Devu Atononoka Group, a very good morning to you. Thank you for the love and a good morning to you, Philip Madaka Wamboni. I know the message in that jam. Mutuaki Silawa Kangundo, how are you? Gil Nasiali, a good morning to you. And Lee Njogu is also in the building. Thank you for your love and for your company. And a very, very good morning to you, Badia Kipchir Chirtuwe, Karibu Sana Tumaina, and Kingangi in the morning. Now, just getting reports here. And thank you so much, Bona CS Davis Chirchir. The Aviation Workers Union has called off its strike that disrupted flights at Nairobi airports following talks with the government. The union says employees will resume duty and cooperate with management to restore normal operations immediately. Among the resolutions reached was the withdrawal of an initial salaries and remuneration commission guidance letter issued in July 2026. New parameters will now guide ongoing negotiations between the parties. So nice to know it's been called off. Davis Chirchir, well done. Thank you so much. And to the Kenya Airport Workers Union, thank you so much for, you know, getting down to the table. It's all about discussions and, you know, getting to solve things. So thank you so much, guys. We appreciate you. We're going to be taking another look at our roads in a while. So let me know what's happening around you. Another chance at Miner's Morning Mind Benders, though. Mid to high-end bars. You are not going to find it anywhere else, I promise you. If you walk into those mid to high-end bars and you go to the bar display, you're going to see many of them. Not just one. You're going to see many of them. What could they be? Neither black nor white. Very simple gadget. But very few people know how to use it correctly. We're playing for 182,000 shillings, so let's go.
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1: And a very good morning to you, Davey. Thanks a lot for that heads up. And my sincere morning greetings to everyone at Tononoka Group, Asante Sana. Mutua Ndongi, a very, very good morning to Mutua. And a good morning to Blackie Mambo VP. I hope you're well. Karibu Sana to Tubong Tuesday. Mr. Geoffrey Kioi, habari ya asubuhi. Are you well today? Welcome.
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7: 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This is after KRA, National Treasury Integrated eTIMS and IFMIS. According to a public notice issued by the KRA, the move is aimed at enhancing transparency and tax compliance. Kenyans have been urged to embrace a saving culture through SACCOs and cooperatives to secure a financial future. Stakeholders within the sector say increased savings will not only improve individual financial security, but also contribute to national economic development. And that's the business news. I'm Tony Ngala.
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0: As well, it is Gashom Bitty on Classic 105, your home of good times and greatest and awesome vibes. My God, what a lady she is, eh? And I've watched her preach, and she really tugs at your heart, Wiley, because she speaks nothing but facts, Wiley. Thank you so much to Dr. Sarah Kay. We love you, and thank you for choosing Classic 105. Now, there's a big Classic 105 birthday we're celebrating in a while, because Quick Mart turned 20, and we must celebrate in a big way. I need you to join in the celebrations. I've got a voucher worth 5,000 shillings you could win as well. And talking of birthdays, there's a queen who's celebrating her birthday today, Maureen Mutua Masimu. Happy 40th birthday. Welcome to the fourth floor, and congratulations from your husband Mutua Ndongi and everyone here on Classic 105. Maureen Mutua Masimu, we celebrate you and we salute you and we love you. Happy birthday. May you enjoy your day. Mutua, today you get her whatever she wants. Unasikia? Tumekubalia napo. Asante sana. All right, right now it's all about 182,000 shillings. Meet to high-end bar. When you walk into any of those and look at the bar display, you're going to see many of the things that I'm looking for. Not one, many. Neither black nor white. Very easy, very simple gadget, but very few people know how to use it correctly. Do not leave that area of operation where the barman works from. Ukitoka hapo umepotea. 182,000 bob. Have you any idea what I'm looking for? Hello.
1: Good morning to my nurse.
0: Yes, sir. What am I looking for?
1: Inaweza kuwa whiskey. The difference in whiskey, kuna zile whiskey zinakuanga American and Northern Ireland. The zinaenda na KEY, and there is the one that only is KY.
0: So what do you think I'm looking for?
1: I think you're looking for that difference. The difference, we don't know how to pronounce it.
0: Oh, so the whiskey with a K-E-Y and the one with a...
1: difference.
0: The whiskey with a K-E-Y and the one with a K-Y.
1: Yeah.
0: Hey, umefikiria sana, sindio?
1: Yeah.
0: Lakini siyo iyo. Guy.
1: Siyo iyo.
0: Apada, imagine.
1: But that's
0: very creative thinking. Wacha nikupigie makofi. That's very creative thinking.
1: Okay,
0: you try again tomorrow. Sawa sawa.
1: Okay.
0: Thank you very much. Hello. Good morning to you.
2: I want to try my mind bender.
0: What do you think I'm looking for?
2: Cocktail mixer.
0: A cocktail mixer? No. Nipigie kesho. Have a nice day, eh?
2: Yeah, you too.
0: Asante. Hello.
3: Hello, good morning, Maina.
0: Morning.
3: I want to try the mind bender.
0: And what am I looking for?
3: I think you're looking for a push button wine bottle stopper.
0: A push button?
3: A push button. This is a wine stopper that features a push button mechanism.
0: Ah, that's not a bad guess, but no.
3: And it's stainless steel, senior.
0: Apana.
3: Oh, Lord.
0: Please try again tomorrow. Don't give up, okay?
3: Okay.
0: Asante sana. Okay, let me give you another clue. Leave technology out of this. Leave technology out of this. Do you push buttons? Do it, Nini? Leave technology out of this. Am I making it easier for you or making it worse? Oh, Lordy Lord. Whatever it is, tomorrow we play for 183,000 bob.
4: What else? You know what time it is.
5: Yeah, come on.
4: Open up the pump, baby.

0: welcome to a Tubonga Tuesday. Taru Sarap Serone, what's going on, big boy? Theo is also in the building. Malot Junior Nimekuna, John Waura and Minor, very, very good morning to you. Wesley Kosge, yes, I did clarify once I got the news, and I actually said thank you so much to the Honorable CS and the Kenya Airport Workers Union for sitting down and resolving it. So thank you so much, Wesley Kosge. ICU and I thank you as well. Welcome to Classic 105. Ricky Derrick, I hope you're keeping well. Karibu sana to the day after Monday. Okay, more great jams on the way. I can't get enough of this jam that's coming up next because it just doesn't make sense to me. I don't know how even they even started thinking about coming up with it, but it's so delicious and it's on the way. Right now, it's all about birthday celebrations, balloons and cakes and everything nice. 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
9: Police Bullets FC will wait longer for their first ever SEKAFA women's title after falling 1-0 to Uganda's Kawempe Muslim in the finals in Kigali, Rwanda yesterday. The teams were locked at 0-0 after 90 minutes, but were separated by Kawempe captain Agnes Nabukenya's goal in the 100th minute of extra time. Bullets fought hard but couldn't get an equalizer. This was a second heartbreak for Bullets, having fallen to Ethiopia's CBE in the 2024 finals in Addis Ababa. Kawempe qualified for the CAF Women's Champions League. Kenya has been drawn against South Sudan and Burundi in Group C of the CAF Under-20 AFCON SEKAFA qualifiers. Following the draw conducted yesterday at Kigali Pele Stadium in Rwanda, Uganda were paired against Sudan and Djibouti in Group B, while champions Tanzania, Ethiopia and Rwanda will battle in Group D. The tournament takes place from 15th to 25th of this month in Dar es Salaam, Tanzania, with the best two teams at the zonal qualifier grabbing their ticket to the Under-20 AFCON 2026. That's your sport on Classic 105. I'm Suzanne Kimashia.
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0: Good times and greetings. Good morning to you, Benja. That jam is crazy. Wiley, Janet Anko, the blessed one, the favorite. I've got no idea how they came up with it, but my God, it's good. Cardinal X 25, Humbo Yofa right here on guy with Minor and Kingang in the morning. Dickies Auto in Bamburi, good morning to you. How are you, Dickies Auto Simon? I hope you're keeping well. Karibu sana to a Tubonga Tuesday. Mwenyiri Wawaya, good morning, Mwenyiri Wawaya. Kenny Elda Mwalimu, good morning. Nice to see you. Lawrence Mwenda is also in the building. Mike Michael, how are you? Are you keeping well? Karibu sana to the day after Monday. So, what's your fondest memory of Quickma? We're celebrating the 20th birthday. Keep calling on 0711-046-105. I've got a voucher worth 5,000 shillings you could win yourself. Mwalimu is your Kayamba.
1: Right here.
0: The two gentlemen we need to really congratulate because I think they've done a spectacular job when it comes to entertainment. Mm. There's Peter Bogwa, and James Wong. Well done. You guys have done a fabulous job. And this Friday, Al Capone opens up in Nakuru. Oh my God, that's going to be crazy.
1: Where?
0: Asante sana, guys.
1: You know, come and see.
0: We shall not ever forget your contribution to the entertainment scene in Kenya. So James Song and Peter Mbogwa, take your flowers. Have your flowers. Congratulations. We look forward to the opening of Al Capone and we celebrate you immensely.
1: Oh, yes. Na wacha kuambia watu nimenona. You know,
0: who did they tell now?
1: But you are telling everybody umeifanyika kuwa ni kama it's a big thing.
0: Am I lying?
1: I'm only mere 78.
0: 78 what?
1: Kilos.
0: Is a lie.
1: Aye.
0: Is a lie. How do you
1: baka
0: sit in front of me and tell me you're 78?
1: Mama mwingine aniambia nimenona hata au shingo yangu. How do you hit like that?
0: But you don't have a neck.
1: What do you mean? What do you mean?
0: From your head, he's just going to your shoulder. You're not 78. You must be 87. Or 187.
1: Utanipata,
0: but listen,
1: utanipata up our golf course.
0: You're nice, you're healthy, so that's a
1: yes,
0: good thing.
1: I'm healthy.
0: Yeah, you're chubby. Yeah. Chubby is not a bad thing.
1: I'm porky.
0: You are porky. But listen. It is your life. Whoever die in Lake, it can go hang. Yes, so.
1: Go. 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
0: And this is supposed to do it there in the hospital.
1: Yeah, nasi ujaze ni kado.
0: Hawa wanajazanga yote boom.
1: Hata ukiambiwa uchukue kale kayurino kadogo. 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
0: So who is this?
1: Yatakamoyo.
0: Ati?
1: That song. That's a very old song.
0: Njoro SDA choir.
1: That kishindo, that thing.
0: Kishindo ya cha?
1: That one.
0: Cha wakoma.
1: That one.
0: Is it nice?
1: Kabisa.
0: And if it's not?
1: It is amazing.

0: Mwalimu, well done. That is a good job. Hey,
1: imefikia watu wa nyama wa keumbu keroka.
0: SDM umeamka. Umeamka kabisa. Wesh. All right, I want to give you that 5,000 shillings voucher from Quick Mart. We're celebrating 20 great years of Fresh and Easy. 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

0: Don't play. I find Mia Kun such an absolute superstar. Chike is just a born superstar by himself. You can see he didn't have to work hard to be a superstar. It's called If You Know Love Me, and it's right here on your home of good times and great. It's welcome to My Name King in the Morning. It is a Tubonga Tuesday. A good morning to you, Victor. Paul Karua Mwasanali. Good morning to you, Paul Karua. I hope you're keeping well. Kubaiken. Good morning, Kubaiken. And Shira Maina, once again, nice to see you. Coaching 2254. Coaching 254. For always a pleasure. Karibu sana to the day after Monday. David Agetwa Flowers, I hope you're keeping well. Thank you. Penina Wamoyo, good morning, Penina Wamoyo. Are you keeping well? Nice to see you and welcome to the day before Ladies' Night. Okay, our morning conversation's on the way, so you better stand by for it. Right now, what we're doing, we're celebrating Quick Mart's 20th birthday. Maybe their birthday, but they're giving out the gifts. 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I told you, fresh and easy is the name of the game. So as we celebrate Miaka Ishirini ya Jamii with Quick Mart, I want to give you a voucher worth 5,000 shillings. I'm looking for your fondest memory there.
1: Hello, good morning.
0: Morning to you, how are you?
1: Oh. Very fine, Mr. Miner.
0: Yes, sir.
1: We always pass through Quick Mart to every family road trip.
0: Absolutely. By the way, even me, I've got that habit. Listen.
1: Yeah.
0: It's 20 great years of Quick Mart. We are celebrating. And this morning, I'm going to give you that voucher. It's worth 5,000 shillings. Please wish them a happy birthday.
1: Thank you so much. And happy birthday to Quick Mart.
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2: Presented by Suzanne Kimashia.
9: The Aviation Workers Union has called off its strike that disrupted flights at Nairobi airports following talks with the government. The union says employees will resume duty and cooperate with management to restore normal operations immediately. Among the resolutions reached was the withdrawal of an SRC guidance letter issued in July. New parameters will now guide ongoing negotiations between the parties.
10: For which you have now agreed the guidelines as guided by SRC to be able to compensate the staff of Kenya Civil Aviation accordingly.
9: At least 12 counties have failed to remit their SHA contributions by the 9th of every month as required by law. Health CSA Dindualis says only 9 of the 47 counties are fully compliant with the remittance requirement, while the remaining counties have outstanding contributions. Dualis says the unpaid contributions, together with accruing penalties, have now reached 432 million shillings.
11: 18 counties in our country are getting their settlement rate at 80%. While only five counties are below 75, and will require and talk to those governors to do closer attention, maybe targeted engagement.
9: Energy CSO Pio Wandayi has criticized retired President Uhuru Kenyatta for allegedly failing to ensure balanced national development during his tenure. Speaking to residents of Malava, Wandayi said Western Kenya has benefited significantly from development projects since President William Ruto took office in 2022, while accusing Uhuru of neglecting some regions during his presidency. Machakos Governor Vinya Ndeti has referred the County Appropriation Bill 2026 back to the County Assembly for reconsideration, accusing MCAs of unlawful budget interference. Ndeti says the Assembly altered allocations amounting to over 853 million shillings, cutting funds for roads, bursaries, youth services, revenue management and social welfare. She also accuses the Assembly of increasing its own development budget by 130 million shillings beyond the agreed ceiling. Long-term excessive alcohol use can increase the risk of infertility in men. Urologist Peter Mungai says stopping alcohol combined with rehabilitation, a healthy diet and exercise can improve fertility within 6 months.
3: Excessive use of alcohol will damage the brain production of hormones. People give excuses that the amount of alcohol they have taken is just a little. But it's not a little. Every binge you take is like eating your car against something. You get a dent.
9: The European Commission has designated ChatGPT as a very large online search engine after its monthly users surpassed 45 million, triggering stricter regulatory oversight. Reddit and gaming platform Roblox were also designated very large online platforms after meeting the required threshold. The three businesses have until the end of 2026 to comply with the EU's Digital Services Act, which requires major platforms to assess and mitigate risks linked to algorithms, illegal content, and potential harm to minors. Now you're up to date on Classic 105. I'm Suzanne Kimashi.
2: 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It's time to have a good laugh. It's time to crack a big smile. Maina and King Oni in the morning on Classic 105.

0: Welcome to My Name King in the Morning. This is your home of good times and good. It's on a Tubonga Tuesday. Esther Musila, my darling, how are you? Benja, I know you like that one. Purity Ngethe as well. Karibu sana. John Owiti, Geoffrey Kioye, I see you. Martin Karubi, how good is that jam, eh? Philip Madhekawamboni, I know you loved it. Janet Ayako as well. This one just sweeps me off my feet. And John Room, the tall man, good morning. Chadrick Muge, good morning, how are you? I am Subaru. I see you in Dickies, Otto in Bamburi. I know that jam is the one, eh? Peter Otwadeli Dayo, a very good morning to you. Karibu sana, and thank you for choosing Classic 105. And Emmanuel Kipsang, I can see we're still together. Asante sana for your love. Okay, you better stand by because I've got a group coming up next. They came out with this one and it literally defined their career. But then they had the benefit of working with the best producers ever. They're on the way next, so you better stand by for that. Kenneth Chege, I've got something from Mary J. Blige also lined up for you, so stand by. Need to have our morning conversation now. This drama has played out over the last, 1 week. And I do not want to get into it. I absolutely do not want to get into it. There's just one aspect of it that we need to discuss. And I'm talking about the sad case of Rosemary Chemutai Koech, former KCB data protection boss at KCB, who was found to have taken her own life. Then there was the whole legal saga. Blah, blah, blah, blah. I don't even want to go into that. Here's the interesting bit. Just a bit before she passed away, she changed her details with her employer. And listed her next of kin as her sister and her eldest son. That's where I want us to remain. Pole sana, by the way, to the family of Rosemary. We feel you and we are in our thoughts and prayers. I want to ask a question because I asked this yesterday where I was after playing a horrible, terrible round of golf. And someone asked me, which woman is dumb enough to list her husband as her next of kin? You know, there are none. You're there, you've been married for a long time, you're there. She's got a really nice job, she's got a big business going. Number one, you're not her next of kin as a husband. You never are. Number two, you're not in her will. You never will be. Did you realize that, gentlemen?
1: How now?
0: What do you mean, how now? You think Mongeli has put you in her will?
1: Just a mega nan.
0: Which man is walking around on God's green earth thinking that he's on his wife's will? Or that he's listed as her next of kin. Which man is walking around with that thought in his head? That is the biggest mistake a woman can make. Because we all know what's going to happen when that man gets a hold of your money. Should anything happen to you, you know what's going to happen, girls. You know. I wanted to mention some names, but let me just keep quiet. Women never list you as their next of kin or never list you in their will. That can never happen.
1: Why do women feel like nisi tutaenda mbele kwa hii mambo ya will?
0: It's not even about that. They understand they could go before you, but what you're not going to do is get a hold of their money. You will not. Her children are her next of kin. Her children are her beneficiaries. It's never you. They know the moment she dies and you get hold of her money, then that is it. Because you're so predictable as men. It's ridiculous. Which woman has listed her husband in her will? Ebu, give me a call. And let's be honest.
1: Aki.
0: Be honest. Have you listed your husband or your man in your will?
1: And
0: who's your next of kin, yeah, according to official documents?
1: That man who stood with you.
0: Stood with you where?
1: Akakupatia watoto. Beautiful and handsome. Akakushikilia. Pillar of strength.
0: You know what? It does not matter even if you paid her university, her school fees.
1: Na nikamtafutia kazi. Who else?
0: Ladies, I want you to be honest. Give me a call on 0711-046-105. To me, that's what stood out like a sore thumb. Then I realized women never list their men, A, as next of kin, B, in their wills. They never.
1: Kwa hivyo hata hiyo pesa ya chama ya merry-go-round, eh?
0: Where are you looking at it? No, why are you looking at her money?
1: You know, when people come together, minor, hizi vitu zinafaa kuwekwa pamoja.
0: Yes, Pastor Kingangi.
1: Yes.
0: Let's have an honest conversation. 0711046105. Ladies, have you listed your man A as next of kin or B in your will? And if not, who's your next of kin? At Classic 105 Kenya or at It's My Neck Again. Hashtag is My Neck Kingangi. I'd love to hear from you, eh?

great looks, oh yes. Oh yes, it's Christina Shushu, it's called Napenda. Melvin and Dati, that goes out to you. Welcome to your home of good times. And what is this? Can only be classic 105. Did I mention amazing vibes? Oh yes, that's what we are all about here with my name, King Angi, in the morning. It is a Tubonga Tuesday. Margaret Washoro, a good morning to you. And George Mashau, good morning, Georgie. What's going on? It's been ages. I hope you're keeping well. Karibu sana to a Tubonga Tuesday. Kisirani sumbufu wa matuda kunaendeleaje. Mukambi, good morning, Mukambi. I love the way you spell your handle, by the way. Felix is also in the building. And Dan Lugosi, good morning, Dan Lugosi. Thank you for your love and for your company. We more than appreciate it. Okay, Noel, we're going to be talking about the mujizas that Samsung can do for you. It's going to change the way we live our lives. 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I'm going to tell you all about that in a very, very short while. Right now, it's all about you and Family Bank. 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You can also consolidate or buy out any existing loans and take a new loan to top up your facility. If you're an eligible public sector employee, speak to a Family Bank relationship manager or get down to any of their branches and understand honestly why they are with you for life. I want to give you 5K this morning. It's

0: all about the lesson, because nothing is all negative. There are positives even from negatives. So what have you learned as you've gone about your financial life? Hello.
1: Good morning, Maina.
0: Good morning to you.
1: The positives are, and I've managed to know that I need to save more,
0: yeah,
1: so that in the future,
0: yeah,
1: I'd be on the right track.
0: Absolutely. By the way, brokenness can teach you those lessons, by the way, but they end up serving you well.
1: Yes.
0: So if you do need an extra push, please talk to Family Bank. Their check-off loans are exactly what you need.
1: Okay.
0: And I'm going to give you 5,000 shillings to get that conversation going.
1: Oh, thank you, Maina.

0: thank you so much. It's called My Everything. It's got to be one of the sweetest love songs you're ever going to hear. And welcome to Classic 105. This is My Name King Ang in the Morning. San Odida, you love that one, didn't you? KAD Korea Arab Dennis Kiongozi, I know. Eve Koi, I see you this morning. Thank you. Zachary Lukiki, you know, Jana, he played such bad golf. I never want to see a golf club again, young guy. But you know, we got to get back onto the bicycle, eh? So we're going to do that, sir. Henry Kago, good morning to you. It's been ages. Are you well? Lost in the 90s, a good morning to you. Garang, I see you as well. Thank you. Eh, Kunguru 87, you're in the building, eh? Karibu sana. David Obongo, a very, very good morning to you. And Mwalimu Kemeti Mureo, be in a minute. I hope you're keeping well. Thank you for choosing My Name King Ang today. King Ang is anthems on the way. Let me try and describe what I'm going to play for you this morning. An incredible voice and an acoustic guitar like you've never heard. Then a message that's just going to make you stop what you're doing and pay attention. King Ang's anthems is on the way, so stand by. Right now, let's talk about these mujizas of Samsung. There is something called the Samsung Smart Things, the brain of connected living. 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
0: Now, there was an accident early on at the Southern Bypass involving a petroleum truck. I'm being made to understand it's been moved from the area. I don't know if they've finished or not. If you're in the area, please let me know.
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0: And a good morning to you. Zachary Lukiki, you want to take me up at golf? Not a problem. But I'll tell you one thing, and if you're a golfer, you understand what I'm saying. I am a bandit. You understand that?
1: Gotea Wase. Classic 105. 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Kasheshe. Did you hear this? Kasheshe. Chanuka. Be in the know with Maina and Kingangi in the morning. 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
2: Former Cameroon captain Zambo Anguissa has announced his retirement from international football. In a statement on his social media, the 30-year-old midfielder said wearing the shirt of the Indomitable Lions was a childhood dream and he leaves the scene with pride. Anguissa, who missed this year's AFCON with an injury, was part of the squad that won the 2017 AFCON title and also finished third at the 2021 event in Yaoundé. He played 66 matches for Cameroon and managed 5 goals. Malkia Strikers will continue their title defense against Algeria in the quarterfinals of the 2026 Women's African Nations Volleyball Championship at the Kasarani Indoors Arena tonight. Host Kenya, who are chasing the 11th continental title, will bank on their home fans to clinch the title. The match kicks off at 7 p.m. and will be preceded by the Cameroon vs. Uganda, Rwanda vs. Ghana, and the North African Derby between Egypt and Tunisia. Captain Meldina Sande and Mariana Sokoyo have urged fans to show up in numbers and support them.
3: Nataka tu timu yangu at least tukue like very active till the last set tusifike mahali tuanze to make silly errors. 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

0: Guarantee you he knew it's gonna be a hit. When he finished recording it, it's got that kind of quality on it. Teruser up Serenay, saying he might steal our wives if we let him. His name is Nyashinsky. It is Malaika. And it's on Classic 105. Hey, Copite, we used to play this jam 8 times in an hour, in a 4-hour show. Wow. Welcome to My Name King Angi in the Morning. And welcome to your home of good times and great hits. It is Otubonga Tuesday, man. It still gives me goosebumps up until today, I tell you. Now, do not forget, by the way, today the store is absolutely free and the MyGov pullout is in there. Now, opportunities you've been praying for, manifesting, they all could be in today's star in the MyGov pullout. Jobs, contracts, tenders. But you know what? You can never get them if you don't get your copy of the star. So wherever you get your papers, get the star. Check out the MyGov pullout and understand why smart people read the Tuesday Star.
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0: Okay, now need to sample something here. This guy has got to have one of the best voices I've ever heard. And then he works his acoustic guitar in a way that just makes you wonder, my God, is that wizardry or what? But the message in this jam is what really got me. It's been on repeat on my car since, I think, Sunday. And today, we share it together. It's got a message that you'll totally understand. If you do not do this, please make this a blueprint and put it in your DNA, because this is what's going to bring you all the blessings that you're trying to manifest. We're going back to a guy called Dusty Rivers. It's aptly titled, Thank God for This. It was brought to my attention by Pastor Israel Burale. Thank you, Pastor Burale. You know me, I just absolutely love everything you do. And your taste in music, A1, no doubt about that. Here's Dusty Rivers. Thank God for this.

0: Ponder and Think. Thank you so much, Mr. Orville Richard Burrell, and thank you for choosing Classic 105. This can only be your home of good times and good hits and positive vibes. It is a Tubonga Tuesday and time for us to wind things up. Soldier Mondoro saying he baridi tatua. Well, we are gonna shake it off in style next as we say thank you and kudos to God for giving us the blessings of another Tubonga Tuesday. An absolute monster to wind things up. Next.
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1: The DCP leader Rigathi Gachagua has called on the Independent Electoral and Boundaries Commission to cancel the disputed tender awarded to South Korean firm for the 2027 general election. Through a statement on his X account, Gachagua expressed concern over procurement regularities, warning that introducing a brand new electronic voting system 11 months before the polls risks compromising the voter register and plunging the country into political instability. The police service has reaffirmed its commitment to constitutional policing, professionalism, impartiality and accountability ahead of the 2027 general election. Speaking at the opening of the Missing Voices journalist training in Mombasa, NPS spokesperson Musheri Nyaga said police are ready to provide security and facilitate a peaceful electoral process. He also urged journalists to report police operations accurately, ethically and responsibly while promoting accountability. A 52-year-old man suspected of killing his 79-year-old father has been lynched and his body burned by an irate mob in Kangema, Murang'a County. The incident occurred in Kiangunye village, where the body of Peter Mushaki Mwangi was found with injuries to his face and chest. Police identified the deceased son, Simon Thuo Mwangi, as the main suspect before he was attacked by the mob. The European Commission has designated ChatGPT as a very large online search engine after its monthly users surpassed 45 million, triggering stricter regulatory oversight. Reddit and gaming platform Roblox were also designated very large online platforms after meeting the required threshold. The three businesses have until the end of 2026 to comply with the EU's Digital Service Act, which requires major platforms to assess and mitigate risks linked to algorithms, illegal content, and potential harm to minors. Now you're up to date on Classic 105. I'm Mark Gitao.
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0: The Let Me Love You. And if you're just joining in, we started off the show with Rihanna's Unfaithful. And I've got Neo's Because of You, So Sick, and then Beyonce's Irreplaceable coming up next. And your job this morning is very simple. You just tell me what all those five songs have in common. There's something connecting every single one of them, and I promise you it is not as obvious as just saying they are great songs or they are R&B songs. No. Think deeper than that. And if you think you get the answer, 0711-046105 is my number. Give me a call, or you can hit me up on X at Classic105 at Imelda Mutio using the hashtag Imelda on Classic.
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1: 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Good times and great hits.

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Beats the weather from yesterday and today. Classic 105. Good times and great hits.

0: It's just an absolute feel-good vibe. And
1: I love
0: song,
1: it.
0: Eh?
1: Yes.
0: It's dirty wine.
1: Mm-hmm.
0: There are some things you should not try, Brenda. Don't try a dirty wine.
1: Let me tell you, you know, yesterday, I was literally thinking about this. And I was like, man, I used to do something that we called dancing.
0: Yes.
1: Right? Mm-hmm. In actual sense, it was just grinding. But yeah. And I'm like, I couldn't fathom trying to dance today.
0: I
1: wouldn't know where to start. What do I do?
0: But
1: where do I? What do I start doing?
0: Exactly.
1: If in a picture, I don't know what to do with my hands. Sasa nasa kukatika.
0: I was once asked over here at work by one of the social media team members to do a TikTok dance challenge.
1: Challenge.
0: I told them, oh, let me tell you, that leg will go left and stay left.
1: And we'll be broken by the end of it, man.
0: Yeah, karibu sana to Mike and Brenda. In some news that has chomokad yesterday, at least as of yesterday, we finally have justice for the murder of Tupac.
1: Yes.
0: Yes. So the Dwayne Keefe D. Davis has been found guilty of first degree murder with a deadly weapon for orchestrating the 1996 killing of rapper Tupac Shakur.
1: Correct.
0: Yeah. So, and this guy snitched on himself, for those who don't know.
1: Yes, in his own memoir.
0: Yeah, he went in a memoir, started saying how he was involved in that matter. Now, under Nevada law, prosecutors argued that him being the shot caller, he's the one who acquired the weapon, rode the vehicle.
1: Yes.
0: Davis was legally responsible for the
1: Pac's
0: murder.
1: Death. Yes, agreed.
0: And so now, I mean, Nanati Wandani's sentencing is scheduled for 13th of October, 2026. So finally, justice has
1: guys
0: been
1: are
0: served.
1: Now asking if this conviction is going to now propel forward the investigation into Biggie's murder. Now.
0: Murder. Now we need to
1: figure it out. Fine. Now let's deal with
0: Kabisa.
1: Biggie.
0: Yeah. And then once we sort out that drama, it can be literally the end of one of the biggest feuds
1: ever
0: in hip-hop history.
1: Yeah, I mean, Diddy's already in jail. Suge Knight's in jail.
0: Yeah.
1: Now we've got Keefe D in jail. Okay, now we just one more guy for Biggie.
0: My friend, that's a concert inside there.
1: Yeah. Different kind. Real slippery.
0: But anyway, that's why, kids, you need to stay in school.
1: Yes.
0: And for those who are trying not to, Poleni Sana, by the way, you might just end up in jail. But here's the thing. The easy question is, how many Pwani brands do you need to score 5 out of 5?
1: The answer is 5.
0: Yeah.
1: All you need is Ushindi, Sour, AfriSense, Detrex, and Onja. You cop all 5 of those ones and you will not believe the deal that you are going to get. It's Pwani back to school. Score a 5 out of 5 and make the math again.
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1: Now I've been following on Euro 2024. Your team in France. I don't have money. You're blind. Unaona huyu ni Omondi. 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
2: Ati ni Omondi.
1: Griezmann peke yake.
2: Yes. Ni Omondi.
1: Your team in France. 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

0: Do It. 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Hey, that song has just made me think about it. Do it, just do it.
1: Jesus, I'm so glad that like we don't live in the same house.
0: No.
1: Because you're just ungovernable.
0: Yeah, no. You never just be doing, just do it.
1: No.
0: You've never told someone, just do it, we finish up, I go.
1: No.
0: Aye. Where?
1: Aje.
0: See you later, just do it.
1: No.
0: Do it.
1: No.
0: Aya.
1: No.
0: Aya.
1: Take your time.
0: I take your time.
1: Yeah.
0: Hey, mini shayambiwa rakisha niko na mali ya kuenda.
1: I don't know how to tell you the news, sir. I don't know how to break this to you, lakini.
0: Kwa nini sifa natafuta? As long as I climbed Mount Everest and I peaked. At the end I peaked.
1: Yeah.
0: Anyway, it is time for us to say kwa heri on Mike and Brenda. Kesho pia ni siku. Tutapatana at exactly 3 in the PM.
1: Exactly.
0: Today you're going to do?
1: Nothing. I'm going to go home. I have to prepare for a very long day tomorrow. So maybe a bit of paperwork with AI, but that's about it.
0: Today I'm going to go and sit down and drink the last quarter of my whiskey. It's so sad.
1: Say goodbye. Hey, say goodbye.
0: Ikiisha leo.
1: Ni hivyo.
0: I'm in the dryness of dryness.
1: So.
0: Anyways, we'll say kwaheri. Don't forget Cheat on Love is coming through on Minor and Kingangi Reloaded. Enjoy the rest of your evening and keep it classic for your good times and all of your great hits.

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2: Police CCTV cameras in Nairobi's central business district were not operational when Rex Masai was shot during the 2024 finance bill protest, an inquest has heard. Senior Police Andrew Limo said the surveillance network was not functioning. Masai, who was 24 years of age, died of blood loss after being shot on June 20th. Investigators recovered private CCTV footage showing a man firing at protesters as the inquest seeks to establish who fired the fatal shoot and whether police officers used unlawful force. The Kenya National Union of Nurses and Midwives has vowed to continue the nationwide nurses' strike into the fifth week, saying the industrial action will only end after the government and the Council of Governors agree to sign and implement a CBA. The union has called on President William Ruto's intervention following an alleged assault on nurses during a demonstration in Kisii. The union estimates the implementation of the CBA will cost about 5.9 billion Kenya shillings, an amount they say was affordable for the government.
3: The Council of Governors are running away from the agreement that was made in 2017, making political pronouncements, and we have seen even the money that has been spent on various occasions, that money is enough to cater for the nurses' CBA.
2: Siaya Senate and ODM leader Oburu Oginga has dismissed reports that he was admitted to Nairobi Hospital, saying he only visited the facility briefly for a routine medical checkup. Reports on Tuesday claimed that he had been readmitted under strict visitor restrictions, sparking concerns over his health. Oburu said he was very well and returned home after consulting doctors. He said he would inform the public of any serious complications. Kenya Power is set to deploy 426 engineers to regional field operations after completing 4 months of classroom training at Kenya Power Institute. The engineers will undergo a 5-month field rotation to gain practical experience and strengthen service delivery. Of the graduates, 328 are electrical engineers, while others specialize in civil, mechanical, mechatronics, geospatial and ICT fields. The program supports grid modernization and digitalization. Kenya Airways has named Nabil Waswani as Acting Group Managing Director and CEO effective September 15th, as Captain George Kamal is set to exit the national career after 4 years. Waswani, the airline's company secretary and director of legal services, will take charge as the board searches for a substantive CEO. He brings more than 24 years of corporate and commercial legal experience and has worked at Kenya Airways for over 5 years. 5 people have been hospitalized after consuming a suspected illicit brew in Kandara, Murang'a County. The victims reportedly fell ill shortly after drinking the alcohol beverage and were rushed to hospital for treatment. Authorities have launched out investigations to establish source and contents of the brew. The incident has now renewed concerns over the sale and consumption of illicit alcohol in the area, with officials urging residents to exercise caution. Now you're up to date on Classic 105. I'm Tony Ngala.
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5: Good evening to you and welcome, welcome, welcome. Silence is golden. Speech is silver and I am the golden voice, God's beloved. Cheat and love when it is 5 minutes past 7 p.m. Welcome to Classic Nights. And of course, I assure you the good vibes are coming through. Also, a recap from this morning with Maina and Kingange. But hey, let me tell you, we got to start out with some vibes coming through for you from Taylor Swift, who is now a missus, married to one of the most famous football players, Casey, in the States. Here is The Fate of Ophelia. Good evening.

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1: You alright?
2: I'm well. Hebu niambie, uko serious umerudi golf full time?
1: Kabisa?
2: Mguu ulipona?
1: Kitambo.
2: Yeah.
1: I
2: want to play a round of golf with me?
1: Okay, let me ask you. What club do you used to tee off?
2: It should be what? The hammer.
0: Because every story has a fun, wacky side. Classic 105, Kasheshe.
1: So let me ask you.
2: Kile kinaka kinundu kinaitwaje?
1: It's called the driver.
2: The driver.
1: So what do you use on the greens?
2: The putter.
1: Oh, well done. And what do you use to pitch onto the putter?
2: I've lost
1: okay,
2: it.
1: What do you use to get out of the bunker?
2: My mind is losing me this moment. But guess what?
1: Hey.
2: Ujanuliza mini handicap gani?
1: What's your handicap?
2: I'm a disabled 15 12.

0: And love, and a good evening to you. Welcome to Classic Nights, and a good one. In fact, let's just do a quick recap on what was happening this morning with Maina and Kingangi.
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2: This drama has played out over the last like 1 week, and I do not want to get into it. I absolutely do not want to get into it. There's just one aspect of it that we need to discuss. And I'm talking about the sad case of Rosemary Chemutai Koech, former KCB data protection boss at KCB, who was found to have taken her own life. Then there was the whole legal saga. I don't even want to go into that. Here's the interesting bit. Just a bit before she passed away, she changed her details with her employer. Enlisted her next of kin as her sister and her eldest son. That's where I want us to remain. By the way, to the family of Rosemary, we feel you and we are in our thoughts and prayers. I want to ask a question, because I asked this yesterday where I was after playing a horrible, terrible round of golf. And someone asked me, which woman is dumb enough to list her husband as her next of kin? You know, they are none. You're there, you've been married for a long time, you're there. She's got a really nice job, she's got a big business going. Number one, you're not her next of kin as a husband, you never are. Number two, you're not in her will, you never will be. Did you realize that, gentlemen?
3: How now?
2: What do you mean, how now? You think Mongeli has put you in her will?
3: Just America, nani?
2: Which man is walking around on God's green earth thinking that he's on his wife's will, or that he's listed as her next of kin? Which man is walking around with that thought in his head? That is the biggest mistake a woman can make. Because we all know what's going to happen when that man gets a hold of your money. Should anything happen to you, you know what's going to happen, girls. You know. I wanted to mention some names, but let me just keep quiet. Women never list you as their next of kin, or never list you in their will. That can never happen.
3: Why do women feel like nisi tutaenda mbele kwa hii mambo ya will?
2: It's not even about that. They understand they could go before you, but what you're not going to do is get a hold of their money. You will not. Her children are her next of kin. Her children are her beneficiaries. It's never you. They know the moment she dies and you get hold of her money, then that is it. Because you're so predictable as men. It's ridiculous. Which woman has listed her husband in her will? Ebu, give me a call. And let's be honest.
3: Aki.
2: Be honest. Have you listed your husband or your man in your will?
3: That man,
2: and who's your next of kin, yeah, according to official documents?
3: That man who stood with you.
2: Stood with you where?
3: Akakupatia watoto. Beautiful and handsome. Akakushikilia. Pillar of strength.
2: You know what? It does not matter even if you paid her university, her school fees.
3: Na nikamtafutia kazi. Who else?
2: To me, that's what stood out like a sore thumb. Then I realize women never list their men A as next of kin, B in their wills. They never.
3: Kwa hivyo hata hiyo pesa ya chama ya merry-go-round. Eh?
2: Where are you looking at it?
3: Hi.
2: No, why are you looking at her money?
3: You know, when people come together, Maina, hizi vitu zinafaa kuwekwa pamoja.
2: Yes, Pastor Kingangi. Ladies, have you listed your man A as next of kin or B in your will? And if not, who's your next of kin? They see where you are in your business today. However, they don't know how your journey has been or what your dreams for tomorrow are. 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

0: It is Best Thing I Never Had. And it's coming through for you from Beyonce at his own Classy 105. Good times and great hits. It's 29 minutes past 7 p.m. And I am the golden voice, God's beloved, Cheetah Ndlovu. Oh, there's a song coming through for you. This morning, I just saw a video of him competing with one of the legends from the early 2000s and late 90s in terms of like music on an interview. And let me tell you, Kulukwama runs. You know those, that's what they were doing. I was like, where? Hey, Iko Saori is going to be coming through for you in the next 2 minutes. But right now, though, let's do a recap from this morning with Maina and Kingangi.
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2: Nawacha kuambia watu nimenona. You know?
0: Who did they tell now?
2: But you are telling everybody umeifanya ikakuwa ni kama it's a big thing.
0: Am I lying?
2: I'm only mere 78.
0: 78 what?
2: Kilos.
0: Is a lie.
2: Aye.
0: Is a lie. How do you sit in front of me and tell me you're 78?
2: Mamungira aniambaka nimenona hata au nishingo yangu. How do you head like that?
0: But you don't have a neck.
2: What do you mean? What do you mean?
0: From your head, he's just going to your shoulder. You're not 78. You must be 87. Or 187. But listen,
2: utanipata hapo kwa golf course.
0: You're nice, you're healthy, so that's a good
2: yes,
0: thing.
2: Yes, I'm healthy.
0: Yeah, you're chubby. I mean, the chubby is not a bad thing.
2: I'm porky.
0: You are porky. But listen. It is your life. Whoever die in Lake, it can go hang. Yes, so.
2: Go. 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
0: And this is supposed to do it there in the hospital.
2: Yeah, nasi ujaze nikado.
0: Hawa wanajazanga yote mboom.
2: Yeah. 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

0: We're coming through for you from Jukes. That is Juma Jukes. And it's at exactly now 9 minutes to 8 p.m. It's on the Classic 105, Good Times and Great Hits. I am the Golden Voice, God's Beloved, Cheat on Glovu. And more tunes coming through for you. In fact, this next lady that I'm going to be blazing up for you, where? She's taking over Africa in such a big leeway. And right now, let's get into Maina and Kingangi Reloaded.
1: Unajua hiyo kitu ya airport unaisema in passing. Do you all know how inconveniencing it is?
2: Very.
1: Najua airport yetu sio kama Salt Lake City ama hizi za Dubai ama Amsterdam.
2: Yeah.
1: Hii yetu ni ukiingia unataka utoke hapo haraka sana.
2: Davis flight was for 2 p.m. It took over 3 a.m.
1: Hakiangai. Na hakuna viti comfortable unakalia pale.
2: Hakuna.
1: Hiyo airport ilijengwa 19 kote kisa.
2: Yes.
1: Huh? So what is it? Wanataka kulipwa ama what is happening?
2: Yes.
1: They were promised.
2: They were promised that sijui collective bargaining agreement was agreed upon.
1: Eh.
2: Sasa pesa zimekosekana.
1: Kiao.
2: You know, without those air traffic controllers, you're doing nothing.
1: Hakuna kitu itaendelea.
2: Yes. Without those Kenya airport workers.
1: Yeah.
2: Hata usafi hakuna.
1: I need to tell you what's happening there. All of us, you know, UN iko hapa yote.
2: Yes.
1: Mpaka wako na line zao, eh.
2: Yeah.
1: Na wazungu wamerudi.
2: Sana.
1: Juu ya Masai Mara. Umeona vile wameja huko? Sasa you can imagine the queues. Na hizo ndege zote zinafika at the same time.
2: Now it's not even about them arriving. There is no air traffic control.
1: Sasa zimeacha kufika.
2: How do you land without airport and airport control?
1: Yeah.
2: Hey. By the way, this thing needs to be resolved, but it's not funny. It is not funny. We've got people who have lived in the airport for 2-3 days waiting for a flight. Mm-hmm. Now when you work on our toto. You know a grumpy child is the worst thing you can have.
1: Aki.
2: Aki Davis. Chirchir, tafadhali, please try and sort out this issue.
1: Nani nini mulua promise?
2: You know promises you must make,
1: eh? Kiyankai.
2: Promises you must make. But this thing we must solve as a matter of national interest. Tafadhali. Davis Chirchir, you know you're a good negotiator.
1: Na mukishukua zungu wakalale kwa hoteli, pelekeni pia wa Afrika.
2: By the way, nyinyi mnda changu hapo.
1: Naona wakicomplain huko.
2: Wazungu wa complain.
1: Wazungu wanashapelekwa.
2: Nyinyi.
1: Yeah.

0: And that right there is Given, being featured by Ira Starr, and it is at 4 minutes to 8 p.m. on Classic 105. Good times and great hits. I am the golden voice, God's beloved, Cheat and Love. We're just about to get into that time of the show when we are going to be getting into Family Genius. But before we get into that, let's do a recap from this morning with Minor and King Angi.
1: So we're talking about you being on your woman's wheel. It doesn't happen. Doesn't happen. Shino Minor, you're a very different man. This is what he says. Relationships require sacrifice and compromise. I have a plot somewhere under her name, and I'm proud of that. What? That's new. Jennifer is saying, after reading the mood in the marriage, that's what determines who the next of kin will be. No wonder most people are not putting their marriage partners. They're not. Do you think you're on yours? Hello?
2: No, your topic for today.
1: Yeah.
2: Actually, in the kombucha kit is something that I did.
1: Uh-huh. Yeah.
2: Now, sometime back, me and my partner had we had an issue.
1: Yeah.
2: Like when he came and he took my nyumba.
1: Yeah.
2: Today. So in the ensuing argument, so she got off talking. Akasema when you alipata pesa, I can move vitu, shares and new different things and everything.
1: Yeah.
2: So it made me come to think about it, like,
1: yeah.
2: So when I had you talking today, it made sense. Like women, watakuwa na hizo vitu zote, but hata ikuhata hiyo nika bwanake, hata itaka ujue chochote kuhusu.
1: So
2: in my wisdom,
1: yeah,
2: mimi pia nikamtoa kila pahali, next of kin and everywhere.
1: Umemtoa?
2: The only one nilibakisha ni the insurance too, ya health too.
1: But ukamtoa everywhere else?
2: Yeah, next of kin and everything else. Nilibakisha watoto hata mimi.
1: Wow. So you had no idea she had bought all those assets?
2: I had no idea at all. At all.
1: So when she told you she's got all these other assets, what did you say?
2: You know, them falling. Like, huyu ni mtu ambaye mlikuwa mnakaa na kumwambia na shilingi hata moja. Alikuwa kumwambia na shilingi nini. And then come to find out, you got so much money, you know, hidden and stashed away. You're buying all these shares, bonds and everything.
1: And you said, wacha ni mtoe kila mahali.
2: My next of kin watoto wangu, kila kitu yangu itaenda kwa watoto peke yake.
1: Wow.
2: And I said that my colleague amekaa tayari ananiangalia tu. But, you know, when you talk about that, when you've talked about that conversation, nifanika kumbuka hiyo kitu.
1: Wow.
2: Yeah.
1: Okay, thank you very much for sharing your story with me. Appreciate it, huh?
2: You're welcome.
1: Asante. Oh my God. Wow. What am I listening to? Have the final word, huh?

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1: Ooh, another beautiful one right here on Classic Nights. And finally, we're at the time when we are now playing a Family Genius. All you need to do is hit me up on 0711 046 105. That is 0711 046 105. I've got a set of three questions here. Answer all of them correctly and this crown belongs to you. 0711 046 105. Let us play Family Genius. Here's Out of This World, Sean Paul and Kiss.

That right there is We Belong Together, coming through for you from Mariah Carey and its own Classic 105, where we give you nothing but good times and great hits. I am the golden voice, God's beloved, Chiron Glover, and it is 8 minutes past 8 p.m. Ooh, we are playing Family Genius, and this is the time when you get to prove that you are the smartest one in your family, yeah? So what do you got to do? I've got three questions here for you. You answer all these three questions correctly and you take the crown of Family Genius. The thing is, you have to get all three absolutely correct. 0711 046 105. We are playing Family Genius, so hit me up. Here is Bunky W with Yes No.

0: Don't check on me. Those are not the words that any person that is dating you or married to you wants to hear. Also, check up on me. Wait, just like, what's going on, fam? It is from Chris Brown featuring Justin Bieber and Ink. It's at 16 minutes past 8 p.m. at its own Classic 105, where we're giving you nothing but good times and great hits. I am the golden voice, God's beloved, Chirandlovu. And who, let me tell you, we're on fire for Family Genius. This is a time when your phone gets on fire, your radio goes poof, fire, because the answers that are coming through are what? Fire. So it's very simple questions. I've got three questions over here that I get to ask you. You answer these three questions correctly, you walk away with the crown of Family Genius. But we've been doing this now. We're getting into our second week. Second week, man. Nobody else has been able to get 3 over 3. In fact, even the 2s over 3 are very scanty. They are very far in between. But I know you are the genius that can tip this over and finally collect this crown. 0711-046-105. Let's play Family Genius. Hi, who am I speaking to?
1: David, Baringo County.
0: Shout out to Baringo County. You think you've got what it takes to walk away with this?
1: Yes.
0: Okay, question number one. A snail can have thousands of teeth. True or false?
1: True.
0: Question number two. What's the shape of goat pupils?
1: Shape.
0: Question number three. What can sometimes fall from the sky besides rain and snow?
1: Tails.
0: Well, my brother, man, you've only managed to get 1 out of 3.
1: Thanks.
0: It's our thing.
1: I'm good too, dude.
0: Ooh, shout out to Cups a bit. You think you've got what it takes to be the Family Genius today?
1: Yeah, I wanted to try it.
0: Hiya, Sao. Hey, you want to try?
1: Yeah.
0: Hiya, Sao. What do you believe you're going to be doing that's different today?
1: Come on.
0: What do you believe you're going to be doing differently today?
1: What's the key asking me?
0: Hiya, Sao. Sao, you're ready for your questions?
1: Hello.
0: Hello, are you ready for your questions?
1: I'll ask.
0: Okay, question number one. What can sometimes fall from the sky besides snow and rain?
1: The falling star.
0: Which animal can easily walk upstairs but struggles to walk downstairs?
1: Cow.
0: A turtle can live up to 90 years old and no older. True or false? Ooh, you've only gotten one correct, my guy. Moja tu.
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0: The name of the tune right there is Mapose, coming through for you from Diamond Platnumz featuring Mr. Blue and J Melody at its own Classic 105. Good times and great hits. It is 25 minutes past 8 p.m. and a good evening to you. Welcome to Classic Nights, where we've got all the vibes for you. It's nothing but good times and great hits. Have a song coming through for you from a boy band. The boy band is named after a color, but they seem only to have one member who we all know, because it's like a boy band with only one lead singer. But hey, it's time for us to play Family Genius. I've got three questions here for you. Answer all three correctly, you walk away with all the crown of being the Family Genius. 0711 046 105.
1: Hello, Classic 105. I am Peter, calling from Kenya.
0: Ah, sawa sawa, Peter. Are you ready for this?
1: Yes, I am ready.
0: Okay, question number one. What's the shape of goat pupils?
1: Sorry?
0: What is the shape of goat pupils?
1: Goat image.
0: Question number three. A snail can have thousands of tiny teeth. True or false?
1: True.
0: Which animal can easily walk upstairs but struggles to walk downstairs?
1: Chimpanzee.
0: You guys, a chimpanzee was just chilling, minding its own business. And you just had to drag it into the Family Genius game. Wow, wow, wow, wow. Hey, hiya. You only managed to get one out of three.
1: I got one out of three.
0: Hey. Anza zako zimekuwa kama tu chimpanzi zimefanya. So thanks a lot, my guy. Where? This game is out here telling guys nasikia wa. It's Family Genius, a time for us to love together as a famo. And I know you got this, man. The number is 0711 046 105. Call me up. You've got these answers.
2: Yes, I want to go and keep it low.
0: Hi, Musa Walutachu.
2: Yes, hi.
0: Leo, ni wewe unachukua hiyo crown?
2: Bana, this is new man, bana. At least, we wate nisonge nayo.
0: What do you think you're going to be doing differently from everybody else?
2: I have to do one day. I think you talk about something different from the other.
0: Hiya, sawa, sawa. Question number one. What's the shape of goat pupils?
2: Come on.
0: What is the shape of goat pupils?
2: Oval.
0: Question number two. What can sometimes fall from the sky besides rain and snow?
2: Meteors.
0: Question number three. A snail can have thousands of tiny teeth. True or false?
2: It is false.
0: Hey, Musa Walutachu. Okay. Na kama si moja?
2: Kama si tatu, man. Zema tu congratulation in advance, alafu.
0: I like that.
2: Nitaki kwanza mwezi bana na mazifirani. Kama si tatu, zema tu congratulation in advance. 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
0: Aya, sawa. Musa Walutachu, congratulations in advance. Try again another time. Hata haujapata moja, bro.
2: Nizawati.
0: Beba hiyo congratulations yako uikamate.
2: Ni more hard than brilliant.
0: Usijali, kesho. 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Uko hii unazapata. Good night. Wah! That people all the way from Lutachi even wondering how to do go about this one, brother. But hey, you are the genius that I'm searching for, and I know you've got this. The number is 0711 046 105. We are playing Family Genius. As you can hear, the questions are easy, and you have got the answers. 0711 046 105. Let's play Family Genius. Here is Sometimes Love Just Ain't Enough from Don.

That is a Jason Mraz with the I'm Yours right here, Classic 105. This is Dr. Love on the Classic Love Show on a Tuesday night. I do hope your day was up to your standards. And as you lean back, take stock, I do have some lovely, lovely Classic Love Show coming up for you the entire night. And the platform, as always, is right here for you to talk about yourself so we can learn something from you. Labyrinth will be coming up in a few minutes as we head on towards 10 p.m. right now to get us started. Is this one with Madonna, Live to Tell, playing right in the Classic Love Show with Dr. Love.

Holding hands, evening stroll together. 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

0: That's Labyrinth with that jealous right here on Classic 105. This is Dr. Love. Once again, thank you so much for being part of the show tonight. Right now, though, I do have Frederick in Meru on hold. Let's take a listen to him. Frederick, go ahead. Your phone still sounds the same, but let's see how it goes. What may I do for you tonight?
1: One song by Celine Dion.
0: Celine Dion?
1: Yeah.
0: Okay. Does it go to anyone for you tonight, Frederick?
1: It did go for my good friend, Glory.
0: Mm-hmm.
1: Yeah. Now, since you said my phone is a little weird, I would try to say what I would want to say.
0: Okay. Thank you so much. When you fix your phone, we need to have a long conversation.
1: Maybe a week.
0: All right. Take care.
1: Have a good night.
0: Good night. I do apologize for the quality of that call, but we're working on it. Frederick is working on it, but I wanted him to hear how it sounds from my end. Damien and Gong Marley will be coming up in a few minutes with Beautiful, right now playing for my good friend Frederick in Meru. Is this one with Celine Dion? If that's what it takes, playing right in the Classic Love Show with Dr. Love.